Música para respirar. Música para respirar. Stop. Stop. Stop. Stop. Stop. Stop. Stop. Stop. Stop. Stop. Stop. Stop. Stop. Stop. Stop. Stop. Stop. Stop. Stop. Stop. Stop. Stop. Stop. Stop. Stop. Stop. Stop. Stop. Stop. Stop. Stop. Stop. Stop. Stop. Stop. Stop. Stop. Stop. Stop. Stop. Stop. Stop. Stop. Stop. Stop. Stop. Stop. Stop. Stop. Stop. Stop. Stop. Stop. Stop. Stop. Stop. Stop. Stop. Stop. Stop. Stop. Stop. Stop. Stop. Stop. Stop. Stop. Stop. Stop. Stop. Stop. Stop. Stop. Stop. Stop. Stop. Stop. Stop. Stop. Stop. Stop. Stop. Stop. Stop. Stop. Stop. Stop. Stop. Stop. Stop. Stop. Stop. Stop. Stop. Stop. Stop. Stop. Stop. Stop.

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1: Not going for that no more, 'cause we realize two things that you aren't doing.

Yes, wild is love. That's the way it goes, though. Maybe I should just give up or just stop trying. But life is so uncertain, so short. I've got to keep on searching. And wherever it takes me, I've got to go.

And my dad died, he got shot, cause his friend set him up. And I didn't go to his funeral. And sometimes when I'm in my room,

40 degrees within your internal love. Dim the lights until they hit that Prince purple love. Kiss you, then slip in your lips and lick circles, love. Drip in the sweat and the bliss of it.

had listened. Where would we be if we admitted with a little bit of submission that we might be wrong?

we were gracious enough to accept the facts? Where would we be if we took that knowledge, those blueprints for a brighter future, and actually actioned them? Imagine that. Where would we be if we chose to be present in the moment?

route. The other artists have paid to go to get acceptance. If it wasn't for the independence, if it wasn't for the small little cities and the few little ghetto guys trying to make music, it would have never happened. Some of these guys will never make a dime. Some of these guys will be poor and die alone. But in the process, they've been the true renegades. And the true rebels always walk alone anyway.

But in the process, they've been the true renegades. And the true rebels always walk alone anyway.

It's time. Time's the life, or it's just a life, and time's a life, and times. Time's a life, it's just a life, and time's a life, and times. Times.

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That's the wrong way. You have to do this because you love it. And it doesn't matter if you broke, you still gonna do it. It's about whether you have to love this thing, man. You have to love it and breathe it. It's your morning coffee. It's your food. That's why you become a

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I sat alone in the shadows of a man with my eyes closed. Told myself I should have ran. I'm the boss and I'm supposed to have a plan, but can't think till I figure who I am. Are you lost, or are you just another man sitting in my sunshine trying to catch a

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And yo, I'm asking, who am I? Because my kid will maybe have them blue eyes, and he won't understand the pain that's in mine. And late at night I wonder maybe that's why, because I never wanna hear the same cry from a kid who doesn't fit in to the world that he live in. A half cast, just kidding, wear a mask, just kidding, move arse, just whip him. Yeah, no sitting, there's no living. And yo, you can't hate the roots of the tree and not hate the tree. So how can I hate my father?

0: stupid job. You'd be so much happier if you just quit your stupid job. You hate working at that company.
1: You're right. I should quit.
2: I hate my job.
3: Your job?
1: It ain't even. I mean, I don't see myself in one of those bullshit 9-to-5 jobs.
4: If you hate this job, why don't you quit?
1: I'm gonna fuck this job. I hate this fucking job.
5: Are you sure you don't want to be a lawyer?
6: The entertainment industry is an impossible road full of obstacles. Now, we admire your ambition, Joe. Ambition is everything. You've got to follow your dream. That way, when you fail, you can always say, well, at least I tried.
4: You shouldn't stay someplace you hate just because you're scared. Life's too short.
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We are here to speak to the world tonight and today and every day, present, past, and future, telling the world.

I mean, we've been acting like this for thousands of years. And the fact that knowledge is cumulative and we should know better, we know better, and we won't do better, is something

0: I can see mad I had to bang him in his face. And like, now I lost my job. What the fuck is this? Think I lost my wife. And she took my kids. Yo, she took my kids. She took my kids. Man. What a fucking prick, man. What a prick.
1: Night sky and I'm ticking away. Like suddenly I blinked and I was sweating, it's great.

0: these things, you know, and Oscar, let's hurry, because I've got some notes here from my scrapbook. I want to be possible to pick a tune. Have you show us just superficially, perhaps?
1: I'll
0: let you pick the tune.
1: No, go ahead.
0: Because I might pick buttons and bows or who knows.

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All humans share one consciousness. But yet they want to be separated. Like my life, my ideas. They don't realize that all humans share a huge pool of consciousness, of thought. All human thought vibrates at a certain frequency. We're all in communication. You know, when you exhale, I breathe the air you breathe. We're all together, really. This is the way nature designed it. So that we will be sharing the earth together.

literally our way of saying thank you. They say in our culture, they say, how do you say please? You don't need to say please. Everything's there for you. You just need to know how to ask for it in a respectful with love. So you ask for it with love, accept it with love, and then you give love back. You don't give trash, you don't give pollution back to nature, you give love back, you give some of your energetic goodness back to the earth. Oxigênio.

Y'all want the heat. You're all talking. And you say you're shaking.